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1: This is Air News.
2: 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Anthony Albanese says he's very worried by the latest strikes between the US and Iran. 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